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The brand new one after a couple of years from Kenny Chesney with Kerryon on 96.3 K Hey Country. 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Right now, Alalaney with Choosing Texas on 96.3 K Hey Country.

0: Craig Morgan, That's What I Love About Sundays on 96.3 KHA Country, El Paso's number one for new country. I'm Amber Banda with iHeart, and right now I have a country song playlist. I didn't make it up, but it's a country song playlist for Mother's Day. Let's see if you would agree, add, take away from some of these songs. So the first one on here is Mama's Song from Carrie Underwood, A Letter to My Mama from Vince Gill, Mom from Garth Brooks, Coat of Many Colors from Dolly Parton, I Called Mama from Tim McGraw, I'm a Survivor, Reba McEntire, Hot Mama from Trace Adkins, Mama's Broken Heart, that's my favorite one, and my daughter's favorite one, my youngest, Miranda Lambert, Mother, Casey Musgraves, Sweet Deanne, Zach Bryan. Now, here's a Mother's Day song list that is not country. The Best Day from Taylor Swift. Well, I guess that's still kind of country, right? Stacey's Mom. Stacey's Mom has got it going on from Fountains of Wayne. Mama, I'm Coming Home from Ozzy Osbourne. Mother, John Lennon. Always on the Run from Lenny Kravitz. A Song for Mama, Boys to Men. That's the one I cried at earlier in my daughter's mother-daughter dance. Mom, Earth, Wind, and Fire. Mother, Pink Floyd. Let It Be from the Beatles. I would also add Mama from Spice Girls on there. Keep it here for more 96.3 KHA Country.
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3: 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It's Friday. There is a lot of new music out today. Amy, what's up?
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96.3 KHEY Country. And then the thing that really got my heartstrings was they played a song for Mama from Boys to Men at my mother-daughter dance with my daughter earlier. And then when we were leaving, they played Amor Eterno from Rocío Dúrcal, her version. Oh, my God. Yeah.

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Amber Banda, B as in boy, A-N-D-A 915 on Instagram, Facebook, and TikTok. Go put a face to a voice. A raspy voice right now, but still a voice. Happy Mother's Day to all the moms out there, especially mine. I hope you have a great day. Dierks Bentley, what was I thinking on 96.3 KHEY?

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What's going on? 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And listen, no matter where you are in El Paso, the best country always plays here. 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

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What's going on? It's Wendy and Tay. And listen, no matter where you are in El Paso, the best country always plays here. 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
1: And we are so thankful you're picking us to hang with on a Friday. Wayne Diente with that world premiere country from Kenny Chesney. Started his own record label. Literally, this is totally all him. It's pretty cool, right? It's called Carry On.

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96.3 KHEY Country. What's going on? It's Wendy and Tay. 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
1: And we've been lucky enough all day. 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

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What's going on? It's Wendy and Tay. 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
1: And you see that Live Nation is offering up $30 tickets for over 4,000 shows. It's pretty crazy. They just unveiled its lineup for its annual Summer of Live series, which offers $30 tickets to more than 4,000 shows across the U.S. and Canada. Got artists like Luke Bryan, MGK, Riley Green, Kid Cudi, Guns N' Roses, and so many more part of this. But it just started.

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1: World premiere from Kenny Chesney going to continue in just a few minutes. It's Wayne, Dee, and Tay. 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We go from that one from Chris Jansen to Tucker Wetmore.

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What's going on? 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
1: And we're so excited. Congrats to Kenny Chesney. Brand new song out today. We're going to continue the iHeart Country World Premiere, that bad boy. Just keep listening. We play all the new country first right here. Enjoy it. Come on.

96.3 KHEY Country. Bobby Bones here, Monday morning at 7:30. We'll talk to Tucker Wetmore. He won an ACM, a crazy tour bus story, and the origin of his single mustache. Tucker Wetmore, Monday morning on the Bobby Bones.

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1: Cody Johnson, that song is called The Fall. Want to shout out Kenny Chesney. This world premiere has been absolutely awesome. We're going to play it again in just a couple of minutes. New Kenny Chesney after Russell Dickerson. His latest is called Worth Your

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96.3 KHEY Country. What's going on? It's Wendy and Tay. And listen, no matter where you are in El Paso, the best country always plays here. 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
1: 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We'll talk to Tucker Wetmore. He won an ACM, a crazy tour bus story, and the origin of his single mustache. Tucker Wetmore, Monday morning on the Bobby Bones.

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1: And we're diving in. Tay has got you plugged into the biggest stories in Nashville. 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We'll get into it in just under 15 minutes.

106.3 KHEY Country. What's going on? It's Wendy and Tay. And listen, no matter where you are in El Paso, the best country always plays here. Thanks so much for turning on 96.3 KHEY Country, El Paso's number one for new country. 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

96.3 K Hey Country. Yes, the weekend is here. How about we get it rolling with some good news? What do you say? Stay tuned for two songs and I'll share it with you.

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Man, it is late at night, early morning Saturday. What has got you up at this hour? 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
1: Hey, Granger, this is Misty from Statesville, North Carolina. I'm on my way into work. Just love listening to you in the morning. On my way to work and get my day started, and you just bring so much joy and happiness, and you have brought faith back into my life, and I appreciate you so much. Please keep on doing what you're doing. We love you so much.
0: Oh, that is so encouraging. 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
1: 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Later, man.
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A mom in Texas brought Jell-O shots to her kid's fifth grade Christmas party, not realizing they were actually loaded with vodka. After a few kids got sick, the party was definitely over, and so was her day. Earl Dibbles Jr. is going to share this dumb criminal story with us next. After

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7: Hey, thanks for starting your Saturday here with me on After Midnight, y'all. I know, it's officially the weekend, and I'm Granger Smith, your host. I've got some things I want to talk about that went down on this day in history coming up, plus some Nashville news with Dan Hudson. Have you heard? Well, she's going to fill you in. A lot to discuss here in the middle of the night, you third shifters working on a Saturday. I'm glad you're with me. See you on-

El Paso Station for New Country, 96.3 K-Hay Country. In 1914, President Woodrow Wilson made it official. The very first Mother's Day was proclaimed in the U.S. Let's talk about that in history, plus some other things that went down on this day, coming up in just two country songs.

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0: history. And he's even got the diploma to prove it. It's time for This Day in History on After Midnight with Granger Smith.
1: On this day, May the 9th, 1887, Buffalo Bill's Wild West Show opened up. 1914, Woodrow Wilson, the president, proclaims the very first Mother's Day holiday. 1950, L. Ron Hubbard published Dianetics. 1960, the FDA approved the use of birth control pills. 1974, House voted to initiate impeachment proceedings against President Nixon. Some famous birthdays include rocker Billy Joel, actress Rosario Dawson. Those are just a few things that went down on this day in history.
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1: Hey, Granger Smith, this is Dennis DeBay from Lawrenceville, Georgia, in Atlanta, Georgia. I love your show, and I wanted to say hello and good morning. I'm up all night after midnight with Granger Smith on Gator 107.9.
0: Thank you, Dennis. I appreciate you, buddy. So-

0: 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Ann Hudson is coming up next with all the latest from Nashville. 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
1: Oh my gosh, Granger, this is so funny. A country song was dubbed the worst song for office productivity. Wait till you hear what it is. Coming up in your Nashville news next. Got a girl.

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I really appreciate you waking up and starting Saturday with me here on After Midnight. 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

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A school director in Arkansas is in big trouble after being accused of running a kid fight club. Yeah, seriously. It turns out rule number one doesn't apply when someone's recording it on video. And Earl Bibbles Jr. is going to share this dumb criminal story with us next.

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8: Saturday morning, early risers, what's up? This is After Midnight. I'm your host, Granger Smith. Thank you for making this America's favorite radio program. I've got some good news. Besides the fact that it's Saturday, hang tight, I want to read you that. Plus, there is some Nashville news. Have you heard about it yet? Well, Ann Hudson is coming in here quickly to inform you. Hang tight for all of this.

checklist. Load up the cooler. Ignore that honey-do list. Yeah. What else we got here? Oh, yeah. Play some country music. Nice and loud, too. 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

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Yes, the weekend is here. How about we get it rolling with some good news? What do you say? Stay tuned for two songs, and I'll share it with you.

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Have you checked out our After Midnight Instagram lately? It looks completely different than it did just a couple weeks ago. Do you like keeping up with some of your favorite artists? 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
1: Good morning, Granger. This is James doing security work here at a construction site in Austin, Texas. 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

0: 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Ann Hudson coming in with the latest Nashville updates. And what do you have for us today?
1: 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She did an interesting tease on her Instagram account, Granger. I'll tell you about it coming up in your Nashville news next.

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Number one.

96.3 K Hay Country, El Paso's station for new country. In 1914, President Woodrow Wilson made it official. The very first Mother's Day was proclaimed in the U.S. Let's talk about that in history, plus some other things that went down on this day coming up in just

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96.3 K Hey Country. I appreciate you listening here late on a Friday, early on a Saturday. Where do you have After Midnight turned up tonight? My number's 866-607-8383. Hit me up tonight. I got

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1: Hey, Granger. Good morning. This is Pam from Truefit, Michigan. I listen to you every morning on my travels from the country little town to the big city, Grand Rapids, Michigan. Have a great day.
0: 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I appreciate you listening every single morning. That means a lot. 17.

0: 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Ann Hudson is coming up next with all the latest from Nashville. 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
1: Oh my gosh, Granger, this is so funny. A country song was dubbed the worst song for office productivity. Wait till you hear what it is. Coming up in your Nashville news next.

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Okay, y'all, this show of Saturdays After Midnight is officially over, but I want to remind you, there's another show just kicking off right now on Yee Yee Radio. I'm continuing all of these conversations over there. 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
1: Another request coming in from Amanda in Durham, North Carolina. She would like to hear Russell Dickerson, Love You Like I Used To.

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I'm Dusty. No matter where you are in El Paso, I'm telling you, the best country, always playing right here. So thank you so much for listening with 96.3 K-Hey Country, El Paso's number one for new country.

96.3 KHA Country, El Paso's number one for new country. Mother's Day weekend is upon us. Dusty, don't forget Mom. I did ask my wife, I said, what do you want for Mother's Day? And she goes, take the kids and just let me be. Let me watch a couple of shows for a little bit. Get out of my hair. I said, I can do that. Another random question. If you could Yelp review yourself, what would you be according to your mom? Let me know, and I'll share my thoughts on myself next.

0: 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Mom's Yelp reviewing you. What would Mom review you as? Tyler?
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Bobby Bones here, Monday morning at 7:30. We'll talk to Tucker Wetmore. He won an ACM, a crazy tour bus story, and the origin of his single mustache. Tucker Wetmore, Monday morning on the Bobby Bones.

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0: 96.3 K-Hey Country. And I was honest. I said if my mom was to give me a review, like a Yelp review, I'd be an 8 out of 10. I'm borderline maybe 7 sometimes. And I think it would be just because I don't stop by enough. Probably don't call as much as what I used to. Things get busy. What about you? What would mom review you?
1: World's best daughter.
0: Of course. I mean, you like to try to feel like you're always, you know, the best at it, but I think we could all have some spots where we could, you know, build a little bit. To all the moms, happy Mother's Day. To those that are in the mother figure, happy Mother's Day. Shout outs. Thank you for all you do. Toby on the way. Jordan Davis, too.
2: Most Mother's Day gifts end up in a drawer, but a song lives in the heart forever. 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

0: 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And last week, Tracy won $1,000. I'm not going to lie. I jumped when she started screaming.
1: I won $1,000.
0: What's going on? Let's play it again.
1: I won $1,000.
0: I love it. Puts a smile on my face. Let's get you a chance at $1,000. That's back Monday, 9 a.m.

0: 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I'm Dustin. 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

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Bobby Bones here, Monday morning at 7:30. We'll talk to Tucker Wetmore. He won an ACM, a crazy tour bus story, and the origin of his single mustache. Tucker Wetmore, Monday morning on the Bobby

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I'm Dusty. No matter where you are in El Paso, I'm telling you, the best country, always playing right here. So thank you so much for listening with 96.3 K-Hey Country, El Paso's number one for new country.

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0: 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Back on Monday, Chance at Cash. Dave was the winner last week.
1: That's awesome. I can't believe I won. I've been trying for so long.
0: Paid off. You ready for that Chance at Cash? $9,000 payday. 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

96.3 K-Hey Country. Not gonna lie, I feel like May is flying by. Already May 9th. May's my favorite month because it's my birthday month. May 25th just adds up. We're gonna look back on this day in country music through the years. What happened on May 9th? We'll find out next.

El Paso's number one for new country, 96.3 KHEY Country. You know, John Party did something pretty cool. His album, California Sunrise, from 10 years ago, he actually just dropped a 10th anniversary edition with a couple new songs. But those songs just never made that album. They were from that time. A lot of people don't do that. I love that.

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0: He won an ACM, a crazy tour bus story, and the origin of his single mustache. Tucker Wetmore, Monday morning on the Bobby Bones.

93.3 K Hay Country. I'm Dusty. No matter where you are in El Paso, I'm telling you, the best country always playing right here. So thank you so much for listening with 96.3 K Hay Country, El Paso's

0: 96.3 KHEY Country. And I saw this study last week. I read it and instantly I'm like, yeah, I could have told you that without doing a big old study. Apparently, listening to your favorite music can boost your workout endurance by 20%, according to this study out of Finland. I never understood how people can work out without music. I can't. There is no way. But this study, and they actually did it through cycling sessions, but still, they said that two people, same exact cycling session, the people who listened to music actually gave 20% more effort and went longer in the cycling session due to the music. I agree. I mean, you get your jam on, your headphones, you're listening to us on the iHeartRadio app, you're going to get pumped up. Except there was one time recently, I'm sitting there running, and all of a sudden, Everybody Hurts by REM starts playing. Yeah, talk about a way to just, you know, bring you down, my goodness.
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1: I'm Casper. Hope you're having a great weekend. Anything you want to hear, let me know now. If you're on Instagram, say hi. I'm at Casper Radio. That's with a K. Or on the free iHeart app, tap that red talkback mic and let me know what you want on after Mitchell Tenpenny. It's Truth About You. Yeah, this time.

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1: And congratulations to Ella Langley, who just kicked off her first ever headlining tour. Of course, she'll also be on the road with Morgan Wallen all this summer. And she continues to break record after record after record with this song, which is sitting atop the Billboard Hot 100 for the eighth week. Ella with Choosing Texas.

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Bobby Bones here, Monday morning at 7:30. We'll talk to Tucker Wetmore. He won an ACM, a crazy tour bus story, and the origin of his single mustache. Tucker Wetmore, Monday morning.

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I'm Casper, taking a moment to recognize all the hardworking teachers that are giving so much of their time to our kiddos. Thank you for all you do.

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1: Hope you're having a great weekend. I'm Casper. Thank you for having us on. Josh Ross now. It's called Hate How You Look.

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1: And the new one there from George Burns and Luke Bryan, that's Ride, Ride, Ride. It's Casper, Happy Saturday. 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

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Bobby Bones here, Monday morning at 7:30. We'll talk to Tucker Wetmore. He won an ACM, a crazy tour bus story, and the origin of his single mustache. Tucker Wetmore, Monday morning on the Bobby.

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Kelly checked in for this one. Got your Chris Young and Kane Brown on. It's Famous Friends.

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1: And right now, this song is sitting at the number 2 spot on the Billboard Hot 100, right behind her other song, Choosing Texas, which is still at number 1. It's the 1-2 punch from Ella Langley. Her new one, it's Be Her.

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1: And with Mother's Day coming up tomorrow, we're finding out if mom were able to leave you an online review, you know, like you could do for restaurants and other establishments. Let's say mom could leave a review about you. What would her review of you say? Let me know on the iHeart app at the Talkback Mic. I'll play her answers back coming up here around 4:40. Megan Roney now, her new one, It's Beautiful Things.

96.3 K-Hey Country. Bobby Bones here, Monday morning at 7:30. We'll talk to Tucker Wetmore. He won an ACM, a crazy tour bus story, and the origin of his single mustache. Tucker Wetmore, Monday morning on The Bobby Bones Show. 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

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And it's coming back Monday morning, the 9K payday. Once again, $1,000 up for grabs every hour, all day while you're working. Monday morning at 9 o'clock, your first shot to win. All right, Jordan Davis now.

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1: And what a year Ella Langley's having, besides breaking record after record after record. She also just kicked off her first headlining tour, which she'll continue that through the summer, as well as opening up for Morgan Wallen as well. So she's just busy, and this song's still breaking records. Ella Langley and Choosing Texas.

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1: Jason Aldean, that's burning it down. It's Casper. Hope you have a great weekend, a great Saturday. Happy early Mother's Day. And speaking of mom and Mother's Day, brunches and bathrobes are nice, but our new survey asked 2,000 moms what's the number one gift they want for Mother's Day this year. The research finds that all the answers focus on one theme, and it doesn't cost a thing: free time. More than half of moms, 58% of them, want to be able to drop everything on Mother's Day and just do nothing at all. 51% want quality time with their families most. That's where, like, you know, the brunches come in and all that. And then 10% just want to go to the bathroom in peace. So if your plans tomorrow are to spend some time with mom, you know, the family time, great. But then for the rest of the day, let mom just chill out and relax. That's what she wants to do, especially when she goes to the bathroom too, by the way.
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We'll talk to Tucker Wetmore. 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
1: Morgan Wallen, 20 cigarettes. It's Casper. And in honor of Mother's Day tomorrow, we're finding out, what would mom say about you if she could write an online review about you? What would her online review of you be? Hypothetically here, Tyler, what would yours be?
2: 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Never calls back.
1: 2 out of 5. No mom is going to say 2 out of 5 stars. But yeah. I get the whole calling back thing, especially, you know, us guys, we're bad about that. A lot of sons need to call their moms more. I'm included in that. Sorry, mom. See you tomorrow. What about you, Amanda? What would mom say about you? What, the review?
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1: World's best daughter. 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